0: 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Don't mind the haircut in terrible fashion.
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Classic Rock 94.3 QCM. I'm Jeff Rip. Inside the 80s at 8, got some Faster Pussycat coming your way now. Those guys are currently out on their 40th anniversary ongoing tour. It's continuing into late 2026. And one of the venues that's on their stop is the Whiskey A Go-Go in West Hollywood, California. That is on

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That's Def Leppard and Rocket. I'm Jeff Whip, and those guys are going to be releasing a newly mastered Greatest Hits vinyl edition on June 12th of this year. Comes in multiple formats, including limited Blood Red Marble Tour Edition exclusive to the tour. The track list that includes classics like Pour Some Sugar on Me, Photograph, Hysteria, Rock of Ages, all the favorites. And that is going to be coming out this month. So make sure you keep

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0: 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That's Giant and I'm a Believer with the first half of our 80s at 8. Still to come, some Ozzy in there, Whitesnake, and Enough's Enough before we wrap it up tonight. So make sure you stick around. 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

0: 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That's Enough's Enough and New Thing. That's going to wrap up our 80s at 8-4 Wednesday night. We'll get together tomorrow night and do it all over again. Forecast overnight, it's going to be clear. Low 56 tomorrow, partly sunny and very warm, the high of 89, and partly cloudy on Friday with a high of 91. It's clear, 74 now at QCM.
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0: 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I want to say once again, congratulations to Robert Dodge. He was the winner of the trip for two to see Metallica at the Sphere in Las Vegas in October. He and his wife will be flying off to enjoy that. 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Your forecast overnight looks like it's going to be clear, low 56. Then tomorrow, partly sunny and very warm with a high of 89. Friday, wrapping up the work week, partly cloudy with a high of 91. It's clear, 71. Now at QCM.
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1: Rumors spreading around in that Texas town about the shack outside the game. 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

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Who knows? 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

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We, along with Hafer's Guns, say thank you as we celebrate the 250th birthday of the United States of America.

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0: It's my TP for you on 94.3 QCM to get this, what is going to be a warm Thursday. What's going on? Dave Kirkpatrick and kind of some summer-like weather is here. It's a meteorological summer, which started on well, beginning of this month, although it's not summer according to the calendar, and it's feeling like we're going to live up to that today. Partly sunny, a warm day, high around 90 tomorrow. Hot with some sunny clouds and 91 for the high. Saturday, partly sunny, warm again, maybe a thunder shower late in the afternoon, and a high around 93 on Saturday. Right now, it's 56 QCM.
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0: 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Hey, I'd like to remind you, we have a free ticket Friday coming up tomorrow. 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
2: Early Thursday morning, there was an accident on northbound Interstate 81 at Halfway Boulevard, exit 5. It's moved to the right shoulder, and the brief slowdown has cleared up pretty nicely. There's some activity on the side of the roadway that you'll notice. On 70 eastbound from Hagerstown to Frederick, should find things moving smoothly. No accidents or incidents there and no delays. Route 15 north and southbound between Emmitsburg and Frederick looks good. 270 is getting very slow, though, most of the way down from Route 80 to Route 109. Westbound 70 looking good, Frederick to Hagerstown, and then west of 81, no issues on I-70 eastern westbound. Southbound 81 is moving well from Chambersburg into Greencastle and points south. That's traffic, and you're up to date.
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0: Classic Rock 94.3 QCM, Dave Kirkpatrick. It's a Thursday morning, the weekend right ahead of us, and a partly sunny and warm day today. We'll see a high around 90 tomorrow. A hot day with some sunny clouds and a high of 91. Saturday looks to be partly sunny and another warm day. Maybe a thundershower, kind of isolated in spots for the afternoon. High around 93 on Saturday. Sunday looking warm again, high around 90, but pretty good chance of showers and thundershowers as it kind of starts to show this kind of a summertime pattern. Right now it's 58 at QCM.
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0: On the QCM Classic Rock Vault, a great tune from Thin Lizzy. It's called Jailbreak. It's Dave Kirkpatrick with more classic rock coming up next. Don't go too far. We'll do some news, weather, and traffic right now.
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2: This is for state local news. The Washington County Sheriff's Office says an incident on Dogwood Drive in Halfway has been resolved. Deputies were called to the scene Wednesday. Nearby residents asked to stay in their homes while the investigation was underway. Officials have not released the exact nature of the incident. They say more information will be released at a later time. President Trump is ending civil service protections for some 8,000 high-ranking federal employees. More from Mark Mayfield.
3: An executive order signed Wednesday makes the staffers at-will employees, meaning they can be fired for any reason. They include senior policy directors, advisors, and several with significant involvement in regulations and deciding who gets federal grants. Critics of the move argue it erodes the barriers protecting federal civil servants from political pressure. Office of Personnel Management Director Scott Cooper had a different take, calling it a restoration of the democratic process that promotes accountability. I'm Mark Mayfield.
2: There will be a three-day Juneteenth celebration honoring Black American resilience, history, and culture in Hagerstown. The event, organized by the Friends of the Dolman Black Heritage Museum, will take place from June 18th through the 20th. It will include a memorial prayer brunch, a masquerade ball, and an all-day event at Wheaton Park. Partly sunny, 90 today. That's what's trending in the fourth state. I'm Erica Kane.
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2: 81 southbound is moving smoothly from Chambersburg through Greencastle in to Hagerstown, and then continuing south on 81 down toward Martinsburg. No delays. If you are heading into the Winchester area, there was an accident on 81 southbound near Route 7 blocking the right lane. The backup begins right at the exit for Route 11 and Route 37. Northbound 81 moving smoothly from Virginia into West Virginia, Maryland, and Pennsylvania. I-70 eastbound, no delays. Hagerstown to Frederick. 270 is very slow now from Route 80 down to the truck scales. Route 15 north and southbound between Emmitsburg and Frederick. No problems there. Westbound on I-70 from Frederick to Hagerstown looking good. And then west of 81, no problems on I-70 east or westbound. That's traffic and you're up to date.
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0: Waynesboro and Boonesboro's Ozzy Station. It's 94.3 QCM, of course. Dave Kirkpatrick here Thursday morning. And it's going to be a warm day on Saturday, and it's going to be a warm day for the Children's Miracle Network's annual Car, Truck, Bike, and Jeep Show benefit, which is going down in the Chambersburg Walmart parking lot. 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Judging gets underway at 1 o'clock. The admission is free for spectators. 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
2: And we'll start in Frederick County, where there was an accident on Route 180, Jefferson Pike. It is closed both ways between Route 79, Petersville Road, and St. Mark's Road. Until further notice, nobody's getting by in either direction on Route 80 in that stretch. On 81, southbound, still looking pretty good from Chambersburg into Greencastle. Through Hagerstown, no delays there. And then continuing south on 81 toward Martinsburg, delay-free. Approaching Winchester, there's quite a backup that begins before the exit for Route 11 and 37 to the accident that is after Route 7 along the right-hand side of the roadway. Northbound at the scene, everything is moving pretty well and continues good on northbound 81 from West Virginia into Maryland and Pennsylvania. I-70 east to westbound, no delays. That's traffic, and you're up to date.
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0: have a hot day on tap for us today. Get ready as kind of some early summer weather is upon us once again. We had some back in early May, and here we go again. Partly sunny and very warm today. We'll see a high around 90. Tomorrow, low 90s. Just hot and sunny. Saturday, a little warmer, into almost the mid-90s on Saturday. Partly sunny, maybe a thunder shower to deal with. And once again, high around, we'll call it officially 93. Right now, 62 at QCM.
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0: not have a drummer. So, any drummers out there into auditioning? There you go. Pearl Jam gig maybe for you. Hey, coming up, more classic rock, Kansas, AC/DC, and more next.
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2: This is for state local news. A top Maryland Republican lawmaker is throwing his support behind a candidate in the governor's race. State Senate Minority Whip Justin Reedy is endorsing businessman Ed Hale, who was once a Democrat. Reedy says he believes Hale can address concerns about rising taxes, fees, and energy costs facing Maryland families. The endorsement comes as candidates ramp up campaigning ahead of the June 23rd primary. President Trump says he will nominate Acting Attorney General Todd Blanche to serve in the role permanently. More from Mark Mayfield.
3: Trump announced the decision during a private White House event Wednesday night.
4: He's Acting Attorney General. I'm instructing Dan and everybody else that's involved in that very complicated process, which is going to go, I think, very quickly, that we are going to make him permanent Attorney General.
3: In a video posted by White House Deputy Chief of Staff Dan Scavino, Trump speaks in the Rose Garden and confirms Blanche's upcoming nomination, saying he's instructing Scavino Thursday to make things permanent. Blanche took over as acting attorney general in early April after Trump fired Attorney General Pam Bondi. I'm Mark Mayfield.
2: Maryland's Board of Public Works approves the sale of $800 million in general obligation bonds to fund long-term construction and infrastructure projects. The bonds allow the state to borrow money now and repay it over time rather than pay up front for major improvements. State officials say strong investor demand reflects Maryland's top-tier credit ratings from agencies like S&P and Fitch. The sale comes after the state cut ties with Moody following a credit downgrade last year. Partly sunny, 90 today. That's what's trending in the four state. I'm Erica Kane.
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13: 81 northbound as you head into Maryland from West Virginia. As you pass through Williamsport, there's a delay heading up to I-70, where there was a work zone set up. In Frederick County, Route 180, Jefferson Pike is closed in both directions between Route 79, Petersville Road, and St. Mark's Road. Until further notice, nobody is getting by in either direction, east or westbound, on Route 180. On I-70, eastbound Hagerstown to Frederick, we're doing okay. Route 15, southbound, is pretty slow, off and on from Modern Avenue down to Patrick Street. 270 southbound is heavy from Route 80 down to the truck scales. Westbound 70, Frederick to Hagerstown, and then west of 81, no issues to report there. That's traffic, and you're up to date.
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2: On Interstate 81 southbound, you're in pretty good shape from Chambersburg into Greencastle and then to Hagerstown after that. Continuing south on 81, you'll find it moving well down to Martinsburg. If you're heading down toward the Winchester area, heads up, there's a big delay on 81 southbound there. The accident was near Route 7, blocking the right lane. The delay begins from just before the exit for Route 11 and Route 37. Northbound on 81, a little bit slow as you head through the Williamsport area up to a work zone that was before I-70. I-70 westbound after the exit for Route 17, Myersville. The accident blocks the right lane, causing delays westbound approaching the incident. That's traffic, and you're up to date.
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0: Classic Rock 94.3 QCM. A warm day ahead today, partly sunny in 89. Tomorrow we'll see 91, some sun and clouds, and then 93 on Saturday. Partly sunny and maybe a thunder shower in spots for the afternoon. Looks like Sunday, maybe even more chances of thunder showers, more widespread on Sunday, high in the upper 80s. 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
17: On Interstate 81 southbound, you're in pretty good shape from Chambersburg into Greencastle and then to Hagerstown after that. Continuing south on 81, you'll find it moving well down to Martinsburg. If you're heading down toward the Winchester area, heads up, there's a big delay on 81 southbound there. The accident was near Route 7, blocking the right lane. The delay begins from just before the exit for Route 11 and Route 37. Northbound on 81, a little bit slow as you head through the Williamsport area up to a work zone that was before I-70. I-70 westbound after the exit for Route 17, Myersville. The accident blocks the right lane, causing delays westbound approaching the incident. That's traffic, and you're up to date.
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Dave Kirkpatrick, gonna get out of here. Mike Holder is coming up next. Enjoy this warm, sultry Thursday. 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

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Jump to start the morning. It's Mike Holder with the 2A Guns and Ammo Classic Rock Workforce, rocking you on the job and doing a full hour of nonstop classic rock right now with Z.

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0: Billy Squire, Lonely as the Night. It's 94.3 QCM, the Tri-State's classic rock station. I'm Mike Holder. Coming up tomorrow, we're going to do another Free Ticket Friday. This time, we've got tickets to go see Bret Michaels with Vixen and Fuel. 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

0: 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next hour, and a mostly sunny day today, and temperature's going to possibly crack 90 for a high, then tonight, clear, we'll see a low near 60, and tomorrow, partly sunny, a little hotter, low 90s for the high on Friday. 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

It's Ted Nugent, Can't Scratch Fever, Classic Rock 94.3 QCM. You know, rumor has it that there's interest from Ted Nugent, along with Jack Blades and Tommy Shaw, about reuniting the Damn Yankees for a tour. But right now, Jack Blades is touring with Night Ranger, Tommy Shaw is on the road with Styx, and Ted's doing some solo shows. I think drummer Michael Carleone might be free, but nah, just kidding. He's actually drumming for Lynyrd Skynyrd. So maybe they can get all their schedules together and work something out.

0: Me Fuel, it's Metallica, Classic Rock 94.3 QCM, and congratulations to Robert Dodge. If you missed it earlier this week, Robert was selected as the grand prize winner for that trip to see Metallica at the Sphere. Him and his wife going to be headed to Las Vegas for a weekend in October. Fly them out on Friday, October the 9th, catch a show on the 10th, fly them back on Sunday the 11th. So going to be a great weekend, a great getaway. We've got some more cool things in the works, so make sure you stay tuned for what's to come next this summer with QCM.
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0: A deep cut from David Bowie on Classic Rock 94.3 QCM, Suffragette City. That's one of two songs that he wrote for his friends in Mott the Hoople to help them out in a tough spot back in the day. They took him up on all the young dudes, but they passed on this one, so Bowie decided to record it for himself. That one from the QCM Classic Rock Vault this morning. We checked the forecast. We got a mostly sunny day today. It's a hot one. Temperature's going to get close to 90 for the high. Tonight, clear and 60, and tomorrow, partly sunny and hot once again with a high in the low 90s. It's 73 at QCM.
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It's Mike Oder with the 2A Guns and Ammo Classic Rock Workforce. 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

0: It's Nirvana's All Apologies, 94.3 QCM, the Tri-State's classic rock station. I'm Mike Oder. It's almost noontime. It's about time for another edition of the Big Hairy Lunch. Every weekday at 12 o'clock, we start out with four songs in a row, all coming from the hair bands of the 80s and the early 90s. So we'll get to that shortly. We'll check the forecast. Some sunshine today and hot temperatures. Going to make it close to 90 by the end of the afternoon. Tonight, clear and 60. And for tomorrow, partly sunny, another hot one with a high in the low 90s. It's 79 at QCM.
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Mike Holder doing the Big Hairy Lunch, your favorite hair band era rock from the 80s and the early 90s, and some Bon Jovi now.

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Some Kicks and Body Talk to wrap up the Big Hairy Lunch for us this afternoon. 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

0: It's a little gray white action this afternoon. Once Bitten, Twice Shy, Classic Rock 94.3 QCM with Mike Holder and the 2A Guns and Ammo Classic Rock Workforce. Coming up next weekend, it's the return, Rock Me, Don't Shake Me, Musicians Against Child Abuse, the annual benefit concert. It's expanding to a two-day event this year. If you haven't heard, it's Friday night and Saturday, June 12th and 13th in the parking lot at Antietam Brewery on Western Maryland Parkway. In Hagerstown, Jeff Whip's going to host once again this year. And what's new is they're doing a Friday night country kickoff featuring three country bands. And then on Saturday, we had 10 local bands. They've added a new one here. They're called Hiatus, a bunch of local teens. They're going to kick off the festivities at 11:30. So that's a cool addition to the show. This event raises funds to help fight child abuse in the local area. It's an all-ages show. 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

0: 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It's Smokin' on 94.3 QCM. I'm Mike Holder. It's more classic rock coming up for you this afternoon. How about some Rush, Steppenwolf, Blue Oyster Cult, and many, many more in the next hour. Check the forecast. Got some sunshine and temperatures getting close to 90 for today. Tonight, clear and a low near 60. Tomorrow, partly sunny, a little hotter. We'll see highs expected in the low 90s to wrap up the work week. It's 85 already at QCM.
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Oyster Cult Burner for You, Classic Rock 94.3 QCM. Coming up tomorrow, it's another Free Ticket Friday. This time we've got tickets to go see Bret Michaels, his annual pilgrimage to the Hollywood Casino at Penn National Racecourse for their outdoor concert series in Grantville. It's going to be Saturday, July 11th. He's got Vixen and Fuel on the bill this year. You listen all day tomorrow between 9 and 5. Anytime you hear a song by Poison, Vixen, or Fuel, that'll be your cue to call and score yourself some tickets. We're going to do one every hour. Lots of chances for you to win tomorrow with QCM.

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0: 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You know, Greg, kind of a local boy. He grew up in Baltimore back in the 50s and 60s and actually won a talent contest as a 17-year-old on a local radio station. Part of the prize package was a Vox electric guitar, and that's how his career in music got started. It's Mike Holder with the 2A Guns and Ammo Classic Rock Workforce. Coming up, going to do some more classic rock for you this afternoon. Some Van Halen and got some Zeppelin coming up next.
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0: Blue on Black, Kenny Wayne Shepherd Band. It's Classic Rock, 94.3 QCM. I'm Mike Hoda. Got some AC/DC coming up by request. We'll also do some Metallica, some Aerosmith on the way as well. And a mostly sunny afternoon. Temperatures going to make it to 90 by the end of the day. Tonight, clear and 60. And tomorrow, mostly sunny. Hot once again. We'll see highs in the low 90s on Friday. It's 87 at QCM.
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We're going to send Robert Dodge and his wife to Vegas to see Metallica at the Sphere this fall. He was the grand prize winner earlier this week, if you missed it. So congratulations to Robert from 94.3 QCM.

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It's Classic Rock 94.3 QCM with Mike Holder. Thursday afternoon, it's that time of the week where I like to remind you that coming up tonight, it's another big jackpot with the Maryland Firefighters 50-50. They do this for you every Thursday night.

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0: There's one out of the QCM Classic Rock Vault this afternoon. A real life story about Lynyrd Skynyrd frontman Ronnie Van Zant and a girl who was pregnant and claimed that he was the father. Ronnie wrote it to publicly refute it, saying, "I ain't the one." It's from their debut album, Pronounced Lynyrd Skynyrd. And that is going to do it for me this afternoon. I'm Mike Holder. Jeff Whip is coming up after 3 o'clock. He ain't the one either. He's got some more classic rock on the way for you this afternoon and this evening. And we'll check the forecast. Got a mostly sunny remainder of the day. Hot with temperatures right around 90 for the high tonight. Clear, a low near 60. Partly sunny and hot tomorrow with a high in the low 90s. It's 88 at QCM.
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Good afternoon. I'm Jeff Whipps, stepping into the 3 o'clock hour and cranking up the Who with Behind Blue Eyes.

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I'm Jeff Whip, cranking up the Steve Miller Band for you now. And those guys are back out on tour this year. After last year's disaster, they had to cancel the entire U.S. tour due to concerns about extreme weather and natural disaster risk. 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

0: 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That's Poison and Nothing But a Good Time. No Poison reunion, but we've got the next best thing for you. Coming up tomorrow, we've got another free ticket Friday, and it's tickets to go see the Bret Michaels Band with Vixen and Fuel as part of Hollywood Casino at Penn National Racecourse's Outdoor Concert Series in Grandville. 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
2: 81 between Hagerstown and Shippensburg is at speed north and south. 81 between Hagerstown and Martinsburg, no issues northbound or southbound. On 70 between Big Pole and Frederick, you're good to go eastbound and on the westbound side. On 11 from the West Virginia state line to Chambersburg, no crashes slowing you down. On 9, you're at speed from Hedgesville to Charlestown, and you're good to go on 16, 30, and 316. That's traffic, and you're up to date.
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0: Classic Rock 94.3 QCM. That's Pearl Jam with Jeremy. I'm Jeff Whipp, and we've got another look at traffic on the way. Your forecast looks like mostly clear for the overnight, low 59, and tomorrow partly cloudy and hot with a high of 92. On Saturday, partly sunny, breezy, and hot with a possible thunderstorm for the afternoon with a high of 90. Currently, mostly sunny and 88 QCM.
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13: On 81 between Hagerstown and Shippensburg, southbound there is a crash at Route 11 in Minor. Also on the northbound side at 40, there's a crash. Traffic is jammed from Williamsport. On 70 between Big Pole and Frederick, no issues eastbound or westbound. 11, you're good to go from the West Virginia State Line to Chambersburg. 9, you're at speed from Hedgesville to Charlestown, and no issues on 1630 or 316. That's traffic, and you're up to date.
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I'm Jeff Whip. 38 Special is celebrating their 50th anniversary with the 50-year legacy tour throughout 2026. And one of those tour dates will be coming locally to MGM National Harbor this Sunday. If you'd like to check that out, head over to the concert calendar.

0: 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I'm Jeff Whip, and we have a chance for you to win $1,000 for Dad for Father's Day, plus a $100 gift card to the Orchard Restaurant in Chambersburg, and $100 worth of Maryland Lottery instant scratch-offs. 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
2: On 81 from Hagerstown to Shippensburg, the northbound lanes, you're good to go. On the southbound side, there is a crash at Route 11 in Minor. Traffic is slow from Route 16. On 81 from Hagerstown to Martinsburg, southbound, you're clear. Northbound, on and off delays between 70 and Route 40. On 70 from Big Pole to Frederick, no issues there. On 11 from the West Virginia State Line to Chambersburg, you're good to go. On 9, you're at speed from Hedgesville to Charlestown. And finally, no delays being reported on 1630 or 316. That's traffic, and you're up to date.
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0: Classic Rock 94.3 QCN. It's Foreigner and Head Games. That's going to wrap up the hour. I'm Jeff Whipp. Taking a quick look at that forecast. Overnight, it's going to be mostly clear, low 59. Tomorrow, partly cloudy and hot with a high of 92. On Saturday, partly sunny, breezy, and hot. Possible thunderstorm for the afternoon is expected with a high of 90. Currently, mostly sunny and 88 now at QCM.
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15: From Hagerstown to Shippensburg on 81, northbound, you're good to go. On the southbound side, there is a crash at Route 11 in Minor. Traffic is slow from Route 16. Between Hagerstown and Martinsburg on 81, the southbound lanes are clear. The northbound side, on and off delays from the West Virginia state line to Route 40. On 70 from Big Pool to Frederick, no issues there. On 11 from the West Virginia state line to Chambersburg, that's clear. On 9, you're at speed from Hedgesville to Charlestown. And no issues being reported on 1630 or 316. That's traffic, and you're up to date.
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Classic Rock 94.3 QCM. That's the Rolling Stones and Start Me Up. And that is one of the signature hits by the Rolling Stones. Interestingly, it began life as a reggae soundtrack in the mid-1970s before being reworked into a rock anthem that appeared on Tattoo You in 1981. Crank it up, some Hendrix.

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I'm Jeff Whipp. Cranking up a little Rush for you now with Fly By Night. And those guys got a couple of shows coming to the Tri-State. They'll be at Capital One Arena in late October. If you'd like to see one or both of those shows, head over to the concert calendar, get the info you need. 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

0: 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I'm Jeff Whipp, and we have got the details for this year's Rock Me, Don't Shake Me Musicians Against Child Abuse Benefit Concert. It's been expanded to a two-day event, Friday night and Saturday, June 12th and 13th, just 8 days away. And it's all still in the parking lot at Antietam Brewery on Western Maryland Parkway in Hagerstown. I'll be out there hosting the event again this year. 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
2: 81 between Hagerstown and Shippensburg. Southbound lanes are at speed. On the northbound side, it's jammed from the Pennsylvania state line past Route 16. Now to 81 between Hagerstown and Martinsburg. Southbound, no problems. On the northbound side, on and off delays from the West Virginia state line to Route 40. On 70 between Big Pole and Fred, you're clear in both directions. On 11, you're good to go from the West Virginia state line to Chambersburg. On 9, at speed from Hedgesville to Charlestown. And no problems being reported on 16, 30, or 316. That's traffic, and you're up to date.
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0: 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Metallica there, wrapping up the hour with Nothing Else Matters. I'm Jeff Whipp, and we have got another look at the forecast. Overnight, it's going to be mostly clear, low 59. Tomorrow, partly cloudy and hot with a high of 92. On Saturday, partly sunny, breezy, and hot. Possible thunderstorm for the afternoon with a high of 90. It's mostly sunny and 86 now at QCM.
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10: 81 from Hagerstown to Shippensburg. Southbound lanes are clear. On the northbound side, it's jammed up from the Pennsylvania state line past Route 16. 81 between Hagerstown and Martinsburg, no delays in either direction. Same thing on 70. From Big Pole to Frederick, you're good to go, eastbound and westbound. On 11 from the West Virginia state line to Chambersburg, no crashes. On 9, you're at speed from Hedgesville to Charlestown. And it's clear on 1630 and 316. That's traffic, and you're up to date.
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It's Nirvana and Come As You Are. And although that song became one of Nirvana's biggest hits, Kurt Cobain was reportedly nervous about releasing it because he felt its main guitar riff sounded too similar to an 80s punk band song that was released earlier. The band's management, though, pushed for its release because they believed it had a strong commercial appeal. And so they say, the rest is

0: Jeff Wick. His dentist says he needs a crown. But around here, he's already known as King Whip.
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That is Blinded by the Light from Manfred Mann. It's actually a cover of a 73 song originally written and recorded by Bruce Springsteen, but Manfred Mann completely reworked it, slowed it down, added some synthesizers, and gave it a progressive rock feel. It's one of those rare cases where a Springsteen tune actually became a bigger hit for someone else.

0: 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I'm Jeff Whip, and we've got another free Ticket Friday coming up tomorrow with tickets for you to go see Bret Michaels Band with Vixen and Fuel. 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
1: 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That's one out of the classic rock vault, a deep cut from 1968 off their Wheels of Fire album. That's Cream and Crossroads wrapping up the hour. Your forecast looks like it's going to be mostly clear for the overnight. Low 59 and tomorrow, partly cloudy and hot. High 92. Saturday's partly sunny, breezy, and hot. Possible afternoon thunderstorm is expected with a high of 90. Currently, it's mostly sunny and 83 now at QCM.
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I say you look so fine that I really want to make you mine. 4, 5, 6, come on and get your kicks. 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

0: Classic Rock 94.3 QCM, Soundgarden there, and Spoon Man. I'm Jeff Whipp, getting ready for a Thursday night edition of the 80s at 8. But before we get to that, a quick look at that forecast. Looks like mostly clear for your overnight, low 59. And tomorrow, partly cloudy and hot, high 92. Saturday, partly sunny, breezy, and hot, with a possible thunderstorm for the afternoon and a high of 90. Mostly sunny and 80 now at QCM.
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